Too much of anything is not good for you, babe. 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
0: Just like you did, baby, but that's alright. I love you anyway.
1: Maybe you'll try.
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1: Christo
0: Bangambe de London, Godela Fontaine Show.

No. See, you got to understand, stepping is not just a dance. It's a culture. It's the way we live. It's what we eat, think, and breathe. You understand me? See, you out there on that dance floor and you with your partner and y'all holding hands and y'all swinging and swaying and you turning them and twisting them and dipping them. It's just such an exciting feeling you get. You know what I mean?

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1: I want out. But it's hard. I need answers, Mama.
0: Rob.
1: I need answers.
0: Son.

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0: 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You understand?
1: C'est vrai. 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
0: I said you protect the sheep by killing the motherfucking wolves. No, you didn't hear me. You listening, hey. But you didn't hear me.
2: Yeah.

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0: 3,000? 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
1: Ain't gonna get up there and shake his ass. What we talking about?
0: Don't get out there playing it, okay?
1: That's what I do every night. That's all I know how to do, man. You know.
0: I ain't flew all the way overseas in the middle seat for us to get over here and f*** up. Act like you got some sense.
1: You might get a little bit of this here. Not money. This is hope money. I hope you get out there and do your thing. And check it out.
0: Hey.
1: Yeah. You know what I'm saying?
0: All right.
1: Either you can fold that.
0: 3,000? I'm telling you. Don't mess it up for everybody. Greyhound don't float on water.
2: Here in London for the first time to perform for you live, Johnny Vulture, Benjamin Andre, Dookie on drums, Possum Jenkins, and Andre, ice cold, 3,000. Performing their smash hit, Hey Ya! Ladies and gents, I give you the love.

and I'm a and I'm a and I'm a and I'm a and I'm a and I'm a and I'm a and I'm a and I'm a and I'm a and I'm a and I'm a and I'm a and I'm a and I'm a and I'm a and I'm a and I'm a and I'm a and I'm a and I'm a and I'm a and I'm a and I'm a and I'm a and I'm a and I'm a and I'm a and I'm a and I'm a and I'm a and I'm a and I'm a and I'm a and I'm a and I'm a and I'm a and I'm a and I'm a and I'm a and I'm a and I'm a and I'm a and I'm a and I'm a and I'm a and I'm a and I'm a and I'm a and I'm a and I'm a and I'm a and I'm a and I'm a and I'm a and I'm a and I'm a and I'm a and I'm a and I'm a and I'm a and I'm a and I'm a and I'm a and I'm a and I'm a and I'm a and I'm a and I'm a and I'm a and I'm a and I'm a and I'm a and I'm a and I'm a and I'm a and I'm a and I'm a and I'm a and I'm a and I'm a